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of life, and all your dreams will hurt you like a knife. 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